rake it up, break it down, bag it up. Bag it up, bag it up, bag it up, bag it up, bag it up, rake it up, rake it up, rake it up, rake it up, bag it up, bag it up, bag it up.

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3: What up, man? Congratulations. First winner of the Hot 91 Days of Summer, man.
2: Yo, yeah. I'm the first one for the kickoff.
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3: 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All right, a Hot 91 summer swag bag, summer tea, stadium cup, and more. 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So you might get something extra too, man.
2: 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Thank you.
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Pot 91. We're the Soul of VA, your boy Ron TV, right back on you on this money-making Monday. How you guys out there doing? Y'all good? Hey, listen. Got a special shout-out, all right? I know she's listening. I know she's tuned in. All right. She said I'm her favorite DJ. Matter of fact, she said I'm the best DJ in the world. That's what she said. Her words, not mine. Okay. One time for the one time. For big, not the little. No. For big Shay, not the little Shay. We talking about Big Shay. Big Shay, not the little Shay. Make sure you spell all her words with capital letters, all right? She the big one. She the one, not the two, okay? Listen. Y'all stay locked out there. Your boy Ron TV right back on you, man. Look, we're going to I'm going to have more prizes to give away, all right? And we got a severe storm warning too that's looking crazy right now. So y'all be careful, but look, if you didn't win your prize today, don't worry. We got more prizes tomorrow. Y'all know the city about to be locked. We got T.I. Plies, Keisha Cole, all of them coming to the town. You might just win you a pair of tickets. We'll see, all right? Stay locked in with me, y'all. Y'all want to turn up real quick? All right, let's get it.

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0: 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So be on the lookout, because Hot 91 is going to be moving all around the 757. 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

0: Come on, man. This joint's crazy. T.I. with Mr. Him. Also, he could be in your swag bag as part of the 91 Days of Summer, along with Keisha Cole, Plies, Brian Michael Koch, Chico Bean, as we give away more prizes than anybody ever has. 91 Days of Summer has commenced. Will you get yours? We'll see. We're going to continue the countdown, though. Stay locked. Hot 91 Soul of V8.
1: Number 3.

gave away our swag bag for the day. Look, and it's not just one show. All day long, from the morning show with DJ B, Alana Mercedes, Scandalous, we all got prizes for you all day long, right? 91 days of summer. So what is that? 91 times four shows. That's a swag bag per show. I don't know the math, but that's a lot of giveaways. All right, you're bound to win something. So congrats to our winner tonight, Miss Heather. Hope you enjoy whatever's inside that bag. Listen, stay locked with us. We're gonna get you right awesome.

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1: Top 91 with a soul of the, I tell you what, to all you ninjas out there, all you cat-stealing ninjas out there flipping through apartments, I tell you what, if I ever catch you, man, it's a wrap, I promise you. 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
1: Hey, look, Terry Tab is up next. Soulful Slowdown. All right. What I need you to do is get you a nice little drink, you know, like a Diet Coke. Get you some chicken. All right. Curl up next to a person you love and enjoy the soulful sounds of Terry Tab. Look, tomorrow, more prizes. 91 Days of Summer has started. Tomorrow, there's 90 days left. Your chance to win. I got you. All right, look, man. I love you. Stay locked. And if God allows it, 24 hours from now, we're going to do this thing all over again. It's Hot 91, Soul of EA. Peace!

Hot 91, the soul of VA. That is Ari Lennox with Vacancy. I'm Terry Tabb. It's the soulful slowdown. Sexy, smooth, and relaxing with the one, Tamar Braxton, Hot 91.

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3: What up, man? Congratulations. First winner of the Hot 91 Days of Summer, man.
2: 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I'm the first one for the kickoff.
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3: 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All right, a Hot 91 summer swag bag, summer tea, stadium cup, and more. 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So you might get something extra too, man.
2: 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Thank you. Thank
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Hot 91, this soul of VA, Brian McKnight, and back at one. Hot 91 and the third annual Cousins Fest goes down Saturday, September the 5th at the Norfolk Scope Grounds. And this year, T.I. will be out there. Keisha Cole, The Dream Implies, Chico Bean, Dominique the Diva are your hosts. CousinsFestival.com for more info. Stokely right now needs love. It's Hot 91, the soul of VA, the soulful slowdown.

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Don't mind taking time to do the little things. It's Maggie Ray, moving on. Hot 91, this soul of VA. Inside the Soulful Slowdown.

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7: 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Of all traffic crashes in Virginia last year, 20%, 1 in 5, were speed related. 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

I-91, the soul of VA. That is music, soul, child, and half crazy. I'm Terry Tabb. Now, tomorrow morning at 6, start your day the right way. And that is with DJ B in the Fresh Start Morning Show, bright and early, 6 a.m. Right now, Alexander O'Neill. He's an all-true man. Hot 91, the soul of VA. Inside the soulful slowdown.

0: issued at 11:15 p.m. The National Weather Service in Wakefield has issued a flash flood warning for the central city of Chesapeake in southeastern Virginia, the city of Hampton in southeastern Virginia, the southern city of Newport News in southeastern Virginia, the city of Norfolk in southeastern Virginia, the city of Portsmouth in southeastern Virginia, the northeastern city of Suffolk in southeastern Virginia, the northwestern city of Virginia Beach in southeastern Virginia, until 2:15 a.m. At 11:15 p.m., Doppler radar indicated thunderstorms producing heavy rain across the warned area. Up to 1.5 inches of rain have fallen. The expected rainfall rate is 1 to 2 inches in 30 minutes. Additional rainfall amounts up to 1.5 inches are possible in the warned area. Flash flooding is ongoing or expected to begin shortly. Hazard: flash flooding caused by thunderstorms. Source: radar. Impact: flash flooding of small creeks and streams, urban areas, highways, streets and underpasses, as well as other poor drainage and low-lying areas. Some locations that will experience flash flooding include Virginia Beach, Newport News, Hampton, Norfolk State University, downtown Norfolk, downtown Portsmouth, Old Dominion University, Virginia Wesleyan University, Regent University, Ocean View, Kempsville, Kirkland, Great Bridge, Deep Creek, Hampton University, Langley Air Force Base, Norfolk, Chesapeake, Portsmouth, and Suffolk. Turn around, don't drown when encountering flooded roads. Most flood deaths occur in vehicles. Be especially cautious at night when it is harder to recognize the dangers of flooding. Do not stay in areas subject to flooding when water begins rising. Please report flooding by calling 757.
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1: DJ Kool Herc, born Clive Campbell, is a Jamaican-American DJ credited as a founding figure of hip-hop. 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

Hot 91, the soul of VA, that is Maxwell with Lifetime. It's the soulful slowdown, always sexy, always smooth, always relaxing with Estelle. I want to thank you for keeping it locked right here to Hot 91, the soul of VA.

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I 91, the soul of Ye. That is Teyana Taylor and Lucky Day with the hard part. It's Fantasia. Bittersweet. I 91, the soul of Ye.

0: Hot 91, the soul of EA, Raheem Devon, Guess Who Loves You More. Later on this morning at 10, spend the midday with Alana Mercedes from 10 until 2, right here on Hot 91, the soul of EA.
1: 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I once was a student here at Norfolk State University, and I can tell you today, I spend so much time thinking about how much I learned here, but also how much it cost me. 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

0: I-91, the soul of VA, SWV in downtown. It's the soulful slowdown, sexy, smoothie, relaxing with Lila James and What You Done Now. 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
1: 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You know,

91, the soul of EA, after 7 and no place like you. I'm Terry Tabb. Now, Hot 91 and the 3rd Annual Cousins Festival. It all goes down Saturday, September the 5th at the Norfolk School Grounds. And joining us this year, T.I., the King of the South, Keisha Cole, The Dream, and Plies. Also, some of your favorite DJs, DJ Envy, DJ Actor, DJ Quicksilver, DJ Booth, and Jay Murphy. 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For more info, CousinsFestival.com. 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Hot 91.

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1: 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John Legend, Ordinary People. I'm Terry Tabbitt, the soulful slowdown, sexy, smooth, and relaxing with Mary J. Blige.

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3: 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First winner of the Hot 91 Days of Summer, man.
2: 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I'm the first one for the kickoff.
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3: 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Yes, there you go. That's what I like to hear. All right, a Hot 91 Summer swag bag, Summer Tea, Stadium Cup, and more. But you do indeed qualify for our weekly grand prize drawing, which will be this Friday. 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
2: 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Thank you.
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0: Hot 91, the soul of EA, Rihanna with Love on the Brain. Here's Jodeci with Fiendin'. 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
0: 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So be on the lookout, because Hot 91 is going to be moving all around the 757. 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

0: This is Maynard Scales, the general manager here at Hot 91, the Soul of VA. 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
3: 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This is at Luke Cage.
4: What up, man? Congratulations. First one of the Hot 91 Days of Summer, man.
3: Yo, yeah. I'm the first one for the kickoff.
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3: I get extra, don't I? 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
5: Right.
4: We got so many people after
3: 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You know what I accept what I receive.
4: Yeah. Yes, there you go. That's what I like to hear. All right, a Hot 91 summer swag bag, summer tea, stadium cup, and more. But you do indeed qualify for our weekly grand prize drawing, which will be this Friday. So you might get something extra too, man.
3: Peace. Thank you.
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0: We are consistently adding more fuel to the fire. So be on the lookout, because Hot 91 is going to be moving all around the 757. 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
9: Yes. It was a beautiful day. It's gonna be a beautiful night. Break out the champagne. Everybody get a laugh. Let's start it off sexy.

0: Good morning, Spartans. Good morning, VA. And good morning, Fresh Inns. Chuck Taylor here, and we want to welcome you to the Fresh Start Morning Show, live from the Learning Lab on the campus of Norfolk State University. And behind the turntables, it's DJ B.
1: And you say...
2: Seven, sir.
1: What it is, Turntable Tuesday. Good morning, Fresh Inns and super listeners and God listeners. What is poppin'? I'm DJ B. That is Shakur. What up, man?
2: Good morning, good morning, good morning. How you feeling?
1: You beat me here today. I love that.
2: I did. Appreciate you.
1: Boy,
2: appreciate
1: that sound you. Crazy, too.
2: Damn. Oh, my God.
1: Jeez.
2: Yo, that's how
1: what
2: we started
1: going
2: off
1: on?
2: In the morning.
1: What is going on? Oh, my God.
2: It's crazy.
1: Yeah, I mean, you have arrived to the studio before I have.
2: There it is.
1: There you
2: that
1: go.
2: That sounds better.
1: Today's high, 87. We got some rain last night. A little bit of rain.
2: A lot
1: much,
2: of rain.
1: Much rain, yeah. I was downplaying it, right?
2: It was ridiculous out there.
1: A lot of rain. We needed it. Storms today? Possible? I'm not exactly sure, because I don't understand what they're saying on TV right now. But I'll keep you posted. Several hundred people are without power this morning.
2: Man, that storm hit hard.
1: Yeah,
2: so I'm not even shocked.
1: Man, how are things doing this morning? We're gonna be all right.
2: Yeah,
1: we're gonna be all right. We got your back. This hour, your holidays, your health, your sports, your good news, and your tech news. We will take care of you. Let's get it popping. Let's get right to it. We are Hot 91, the Soul of VA. Good morning. Happy Tuesday. Alrighty. There we go.

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0: So what holiday would today be?
2: It is June 23rd, 2026. Good morning, Turntable Tuesday. I'm DJ B. That is Shakur. Aaron is here. Good morning.
3: Good morning.
2: How you feeling?
3: I feel good. I'm here, you know? That's what matters most.
2: We're here. Today's holidays, International Widows Day. Big up to the widows, you know, just salute to you. National Hydration Day. That should be every day.
4: I got my water right beside me.
2: I see you, my. Hey.
4: No? You got your water?
2: I got mine, too.
4: Wouldn't even play about that. Keep that hot.
3: No, I have my Stanley.
2: Okay. Got the Stanley Roper. Okay.
4: Here we go.
2: Okay.
3: I don't leave without mine. I'm judging you because you're drinking Aquafina.
2: I picked it up.
4: Wait, we're not going
3: to
4: do that.
3: And you too, because you're drinking purified water.
4: This is the best water.
3: No, it is not.
4: What? You don't say this.
3: That was offensive. I just took offense to that you just thought I would drink this.
4: What do you drink?
3: Well, if I do drink purified water, I drink Core Hydration.
4: She drinks Core, guys.
3: Yes.
2: She drinks Core, yeah.
4: Yes. Core is the best.
2: Is it?
3: Yeah. It has electrolytes, which is really good.
4: Can't get better than Core.
3: So. It actually can. This is like low class. This is actually
2: wow. Oh, I think Core's bottom tier.
3: It's not low class. It's just not.
2: What's this, toilet water?
3: Yes, right? I actually think Aquafina is really nasty.
4: She's bugging, guys.
3: I drink Deer Park. I like spring water. I prefer spring water.
2: Like Poland Spring, yeah. I don't like spring water.
4: That's only
3: okay,
4: like
3: I
4: to
3: didn't
4: flush
3: say
4: you
3: Poland
4: out.
3: Spring.
2: Well, I was
3: like,
2: just saying like
3: in the north, Poland Spring tastes different and it tastes
2: yeah,
3: much better.
2: Yeah, you're right. You are right.
3: The Poland Spring here is
2: if you
3: go up north, the Poland Spring is actually good.
2: You are right.
3: But Deer Park down here.
2: But if you look in Poland Spring, you'll see things floating in it.
4: Guys, drink your water.
3: Yeah.
4: Stay hydrated.
3: That's what matters. Drink your water.
4: No matter if it's Aquafina, purified, don't get Dasani.
3: Don't get Dasani.
4: Drink your water.
2: Now, this place closed off of Poplar Hall, but I used to get my water from there because I got a water cooler, and I used to get distilled water.
3: That's not governed.
2: What? Why not? Distilled water?
4: Doesn't that like flush you out a whole
3: yeah,
4: lot?
3: Yeah, you're not supposed to drink that consistently.
2: I didn't know that. What's wrong with that? There's nothing wrong.
3: No, we'll do some research. Maybe
2: yeah,
3: that'll be your health.
2: Water?
4: Yeah, we got to do some research on
3: yeah.
4: that.
3: Yeah.
2: I don't know. I've never heard that before.
3: Yeah, that's like what people use for like CPAP machines, like air purifiers.
4: Yeah.
3: But like to drink every day consistently.
2: Wait, do I mean distilled water?
3: I don't think you. Maybe you mean filtered water?
2: It's filtered.
3: Because it's
2: not
3: like
2: distilled.
3: You just like. Did you have the thing where if you put it in there, it'll filter water and then you can just like drink? Like what's in your fridge, basically? If you
2: yeah.
3: have like water in your fridge?
2: Yeah.
3: Yeah, that's not distilled water. That's
2: okay. It is something.
4: It is good.
3: Yeah.
2: Wait, it's. I promise you. I don't know why I just forgot all of a sudden.
4: It's neither one of. It's not distilled.
2: It's not distilled. It's not. It's like.
4: True water kind of syrup.
2: Yeah, for real.
3: Actually.
2: Like, you spent 3 minutes on water. Today is also National Pink Day and Typewriter Day. Have you ever used a typewriter?
4: No,
3: but I think it sounds really cool.
4: Yeah, I used it for fun.
2: It's the sound.
3: And like
4: yeah.
3: the sliding back
2: yeah.
3: when you get to the end.
2: Yeah, but you can't make mistakes. You know what I'm saying? Listen, I took typing class, and the reason why I took typing because our teacher was bad.
4: Alkaline water. Was it that?
2: No, it's
3: not. Ooh, I like alkaline water.
2: The place does have that, but it's like under alkaline. I can't think of it. It's not distilled. It's, I'll get back to you.
4: It's going to
3: come.
4: It's going to come
2: back. Anyway, my typing teacher was bad. All the dudes took her class. She got pregnant.
4: I think you told us about this.
2: Yeah. Well,
4: how bad was the teacher?
2: Oh, she was bad.
4: This is a recurring story.
2: She was messing with the local drug dealer.
3: Oh.
4: Wow.
3: Okay. No shade, though.
2: But anywho. Cool story, bro. But anywho, in this class, there was only two electric typewriters in the class. The other one was just typewriters. Mm-hmm. And everybody wanted to be on the electric typewriter because it had correction tape, which means if you messed up, you can kind of
4: go back,
2: take it off, and redo it. But problem is, you couldn't turn your work in with that. You know what I mean? You had to do the whole thing over. So it was like typing class was like, you got to be right. You know what I'm saying? It was no correction. Yeah. And you had to have the speed, too.
4: Yeah.
2: Cool story, bro. All right. On this day in 1992, mob boss John Gotti was sentenced to life in prison.
4: Dang. How old was he? Does it say?
2: Nah, I don't say how old he was at that time. On this day, 1993, Lorena Bobbitt took revenge on her sleeping husband, John.
4: Ooh. Huh?
3: Period.
2: Literally, she... Yeah.
5: Give me some information.
2: Nah, don't look it up.
5: She probably a queen.
4: What?
2: Happy birthday to Memphis Bleek. He is 48
4: today. Don't let the Bulls be a first guy.
2: Gorilla Black is 49. Fleshbone is 53. Chico DeBarge is 60. Sieta Garrett. I can't. Sieta Garrett.
4: Sieta Garrett.
2: Sieta Garrett. Randy Jackson is 70, and I believe that is not the American Idol Randy Jackson. That is the actual
4: Jackson 5?
2: Yeah.
4: Jackson 6, the 6th member of the Jackson 5.
2: Supreme Court Justice Clarence Thomas is 78. You should read up on that scandal.
3: No comment.
2: Anywho, we got some health news on the way.

0: alkaline tastes good and it's good for you.
1: Yeah, I like alkaline water.
2: I'm gonna let y'all know in a second. It's Hot 91 sold to VA. You know what I mean? Drink what water you like.
0: Right.
2: Whatever you like.
0: It's your water. Use it what you need.
1: Probably not distilled.
2: I'm

0: If you're in traffic on that HRBT to the Monitor Merrimack, the music will get you through it.
1: That's all I need.
0: Hot 91.

0: Soul of VA on this turntable Tuesday. It's the Fresh Start Morning Show. DJ B. Shakur. You know what I'm saying? Aaron is in the building. Coming up, sports. A blockbuster trade in the NBA. And later on the show, we'll talk about a music mogul who died yesterday. Mm. All right. So, let's talk health. and how the water I've been drinking for years, I stopped because the place closed. I was getting it by the gallons, if you will, for my water cooler. Yeah. Hello, you got some health news for us?
1: I do. I have a little bit of health news. We did a little bit of research on why you shouldn't drink distilled water full time. So although it is safe to drink distilled water, it lacks minerals like calcium and magnesium, which are needed in our everyday.

0: electrolytes are very important.
1: That's what CORE has, right? Electrolytes.
0: Yes, that's why I drink it. Because I lack electrolytes.
2: So look, I was about to say it before we did this segment. The electrolyte count is high. The word, we've said it so many times today. In the movie Idiocracy, electrolytes is one of the key things in the movie. And I keep bringing out the movie, I keep talking about the movie Idiocracy because it's pretty much what we live in today, and this movie came out 21 years ago today.
1: That's the one you talked about when it was wearing the Crocs before the time.
2: Yes.
1: And all that?
2: Yes.
1: I remember that.
2: And the president was wild, and the world, all the smart people stopped having kids, and in 500 years, only the stupid people was having kids. So what happens in 500 years and no smart people had kids? All the people become stupid.
0: So everybody was stupid?
2: Everybody was stupid. And yet, the guy who was, long story short, he was kind of frozen in time for 500 years, woke up, and he wasn't the smartest man in the world, but he was the smartest man in the world when he woke up because everybody was stupid.
1: What is this, the Avatar? He fell asleep in a block of ice and just came back.
2: Anywho, so I can't get this water anymore.
1: Probably not. Probably not. I don't think you should.
2: Okay.
0: I think it'll be okay if you just.
2: But shout outs to James over there, Water Plus. He used to run Water Plus. Salute to James and thank you for your service.
1: So it was his fault?
2: Well, James. No, he had alkaline water.
0: And he was probably doing it. You know, people get distilled water by the gallons for like medical devices.
2: This is true. Yeah. But it wasn't like he knew I was drinking it. It wasn't like.
1: Nah, that's not good.
0: Okay, yeah, I was trying to defend.
1: He was feeding my man's bee distilled humidifier.
2: No,
1: water.
2: I went.
1: That's not good.
2: No, he wasn't. I went to get it. It wasn't like he forced it upon. And then they had additives if you wanted to. I didn't think I needed additives. It was just good water.
0: Oh, that's why he had the additives.
2: Yeah, I guess so. I never.
1: No, stick with aquafina.
0: Yeah. No, actually, stick with aquafina.

0: Listen, we're talking about
1: playoffs. Don't talk about
0: practice.
1: You kidding me?
0: Not a game.
1: Playoffs?
0: Not the game that I go out there and die for and play every game like it's my last. Not the
1: playoffs?
0: We're talking about
2: game. Blouses.
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4: Good morning. It's Shakur here with your sports, and yesterday the NBA turned upside down. It started with one-time champ, one-time finals MVP, two-time MVP, four-time all-defensive, and two-time DPOY, Giannis Antetokounmpo being traded to the Miami Heat. The trade also sent Bobby Portis to Miami in exchange for Tyler Hero, Khalil Weir, Jamie Jasquez, and draft picks. There was also a three-team trade involving the Bulls, Nets, and Minnesota. Julius Randle was traded from the Timberwolves to the Bulls, where he was then traded from the Bulls to the Nets. So they kind of just threw him away.
5: Yeah.
4: And I'm not surprised. I mean, he only had about 6 points in an elimination game against the Spurs. That's a player you cannot have on your team. He deserved to be traded a long time ago. They should have never got him, because Karl Anthony Towns is now a final champion in New York, and that's what they traded him for. Nick Claxton also went to the Bulls, and the Thunder traded Aaron Wiggins to

0: Canadians against the Dominican Republic. And of course, that's your sports presented to you by the NSU Sports Network. Reminding you, the football season ticket sales, football season tickets go on sale July 1st.
1: There you go. That's just around the corner. That's next week, Jack.
0: Yeah, it is already. We are officially more than half of the year.
1: It's crazy.
0: Yep.
1: Crazy. All right, we got some good news on the way. Turntable Tuesday is the Fresh Start Morning Show. Today's high, we're talking 87, currently 73 degrees, and fair and north of cloudy in P-Town and the beach. It's Hot 91, it's Olivier. Good morning.

guys, it seems like the news is worse than ever, both here in the U.S. and everywhere around the world. It seems like there's nothing but bad news out there. I've got good news and good news. This just

0: excellent news. One good thing is Kenny's here. What's good, man? Good morning.
1: Good morning, Press Start Morning Show family.
0: All right.
2: What up?
0: So look, last month, on May 4th, 9 siblings. Damn. This is 4 boys and 5 girls quietly turned 5 in their home country of Mali. The siblings are the first known surviving. Is this non-nuplets? Non-nuplets? Meaning 9 children born at once.
1: Yo.
0: That's crazy.
1: No.
2: Yo, her stomach is...
0: That's crazy. To survive birth...
2: Ow.
0: It's a Guinness Book of World Record.
3: Wait, all of them are still alive?
0: They're still alive. They're the first 9 to survive birth.
2: How many can you do? Like, can a woman have, like...
1: pregnant with 9 kids at
3: the same time? I think you have, like, at least 10.
2: 10 at a time.
0: I mean, well, I don't know.
3: But like, they usually don't survive.
0: Puppies.
3: Like, right. It's very
2: that is puppies.
0: Rare. Very rare that many survive. You know what I mean? The mother confirmed that the 9 babies were conceived naturally. The siblings were delivered at 30 weeks and lived in a special care apartment for 19 months after birth. So it was a little challenging, but they made
3: it. Extremely challenging.
0: They turned 5 last month, May 4th.
3: I would never have a kid after that.
2: Nah, that's me either.
3: My husband would have to get a vasectomy. Like, no.
0: That's crazy. Great. You just need to drink some distilled water, I guess.
1: Nine at the same time.
3: 9?
0: That's crazy.
2: All the birthdays, Christmas at the same time.
0: Yeah, and then on this side, can you imagine, like...
3: Can you imagine going through 9 births? Like, you get one out, and then it's like, whew, no, there's 8 more.
0: I cannot imagine. I cannot.
3: Oh, my gosh.
2: I really feel for y'all on that. I ain't gonna lie.
0: But on the other side... Can you imagine providing food and shelter for 10 people?
3: It's like 11 of them.
2: Everyone got to help out.
0: Husband, well, yeah, if you count the husband, it's 11. And the mom and the 9, right? That's crazy.
2: I think the community
0: like,
2: has
0: at
2: to
0: one,
2: help out.
0: At one time, we had 4 kids at one, 4 kids in the house at one time. And in the summertime, you talk about an empty refrigerator.
3: Yeah.
0: You talk about constantly hearing, I'm hungry. Constantly going to the market. 9 kids.
2: I found a picture 5. Of her. Good God.
0: Good God, what?
2: It's actually not even that bad, though.
3: It's really not.
0: What, as she was? Oh, no, it's
3: but
0: not
3: I'm okay
0: bad.
3: With big families.
2: That's crazy. Yeah. I thought she would be way worse. Shout out her.
0: What?
3: Okay, like.
0: What you mean?
3: You thought she would be, like, toppling over? Like,
2: I did. 9 kids. Like, it's expected.
1: They had to cut her open.
3: Oh, definitely. She probably could not have those natural birth. If she did, wow.
2: That's crazy. If she
3: let
2: did.
3: Me just say wow.
1: Soldier.
0: Is it non-nuplets or no nuplets?
2: Non-tuplets.
1: Non-tuplets.
3: I think it's non-tuplets.
1: GG's.
0: They're saying nuplets.
2: N-O-N-U-P-L-E-T-S.
0: Nuplets.
3: There's quintuplets out there.
0: Yeah, you would think the T would be there, but it's saying non-nuplets.
2: Non-nuplets. Ew, that don't even sound right.
0: Crazy.
2: That sounds awkward.
0: All right.
2: 9 kids at one time.
0: You know what?
2: That's fresh.
0: We got some tech news on deck. That's crazy.
2: Yeah, we do.
1: That's crazy. You have 9 kids?
2: 9 kids, not at the same time. I think if I cut off, it's 5.
3: At
2: the
3: bottom, 5 is my number.
0: He scared
3: me. 5 is my
0: number. Said 9 kids, not the same woman.
2: that's crazy. That's crazy.
0: I was like, what?
2: Yo, playing that exactly.
4: Yeah. R-E-S-H, fresh start morning show.
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0: That was Carl Thomas right here, Hot 91 of Solar VA. DJ B is the Fresh Start Morning Show. Kenny is here. Aaron is here. Shakur got some tech news for us. Are you going to scare us? He's just going to let us know something.
1: Nah, I'm Shakur here with your tech news, and I got some interesting fun tech news for you today. I'm going to take a break from scaring y'all.
0: Okay.
1: So forget the earbuds. A company called LavaTech launched the Lollipop Star, a $9 candy that literally plays music inside your head. It uses bone conduction technology built into the stick. So when you bite down or suck on the lollipop, the sound vibrations travel through your teeth and jawbone straight to your inner ear. The company is partnering with pop artists to sell single-release lollipops. Now, the catch is, once the candy is gone, your song is over.
2: I thought you said you weren't scaring us.
1: That's scary?
2: I'm scared.
1: I think that's tough.
2: I don't. I'm scared.
1: So y'all would not do that?
2: No.
1: B, Kenny, then what y'all doing?
2: It only being $9 is also like...
1: That so the price is a little scary. $9.
3: I'm going to just say...
0: Is it gum at the end?
1: I don't know.
3: I'm going to just say I would never waste my money on nothing like that.
1: You would have...
3: I would never waste $9 on nothing like that.
1: So B, crazy. Is it a slap or a try?
0: It's wild. They wildin'.
1: Y'all wouldn't do it?
0: No,
1: I would try
0: man.
1: It. I would definitely try it.
0: You I'm not paying $9 for sour apple blow pop. That
3: yeah, I'm straight.
1: That plays the music.
0: It doesn't have no gum at the end either.
1: It might be like the repeat.
3: If it plays music, it plays music. It got to be something about it, like something we're not supposed to be eating.
2: No, genuinely.
1: True.
3: So but how is it going to play music and it's edible, gang?
1: But you know what? Maybe Aaron might like this one. So it says, why settle for nail color when you can change it instantly with an app? A startup called iPolish has created a massive buzz by applying microscopic electrophoretic film, the same tech used in Kindle screens, to acrylic nails by waving a small wand-like device that emits a safe electric field over your fingers. You can instantly shift your nails between 400 different custom colors and digital patterns. What you thinking?
3: Fingers fried.
2: No, because you know there's already like changing nail polish. Like you can get like if you put your hands in something cold, your nails will change. That was a thing pre-COVID, and I would rather use that than this.
1: Than the app?
2: Yes.
3: Yeah, bro. They say like your phone's safe, but it's cases people laying beside their phones and their heads changing.
2: They head blow up. This guy, though. He had a dent. He has a big old dentist said because he used to lay with his phone under his pillow.
3: And you put that on your fingers, bro.
1: No, you're not supposed to do that. You're not supposed to lay with your phone right beside your head.
0: But see, these things are happening, but these are all human idiots that made it happen, right?
1: Yeah, it did.
0: I mean, too much of anything. Too much distilled water could be bad for you, right?
1: Right.
2: No,
0: so
2: really
0: too
2: can.
0: Much of anything is you gotta anything responsibility.
1: Right, trip responsibly.
0: You got trip
1: responsibly. You gotta do
3: that's all that. Interesting though. The
0: shots to DJ
3: Lollipop right. With the music. That's really
1: yeah. That's tough. I'm surprised y'all ain't like that one. I would try it.
3: That's kind
0: of. We have to get more. Back off this. I'm glad we changed the subject because it's about to get dark. That's why I'm changing the channel.

0: Lemay is going to do is sing her name at the end of the song.
1: We don't know who that is. Lemay.
0: Hot 91, Soul of VA. Good morning. It is 7:05 and it's 7:57. Aaron and Shakur here with your headlines. Good morning.
2: Good morning. I'm Shakur.
3: And I'm Aaron.
2: And we're here with your headlines on this Tuesday, June 23rd. Today in the news, high-stakes peace negotiations in Switzerland show promising signs of progress towards securing safe commercial transit through the vital Strait of Hormuz. Meanwhile, global financial markets remain on edge as analysts monitor sticky international inflation rates driven by recent energy sector disruptions.
3: In current U.S. news, the quarantine for the 18 Americans who were cruise ship passengers on the MV Hondas were exposed to the Hanta virus has ended on June 21st. The Department of Health and Human Services stated that there is no sustained transmission of the virus identified within the U.S.
2: Back in VA, the Virginia General Assembly passed a compromise of a $205 billion budget, avoiding a government shutdown. The plan introduces a first-of-its-kind energy tax on data centers and secures a 4% pay raise for teachers. It also includes long-negotiated legislation to legalize recreational marijuana sales across the Commonwealth.
0: Woo! I'm sorry, but that was for the no government shutdown and the raise for the teachers. I'm sorry.
2: You sure?
0: Yes.
3: You sure? In current 757 news, MacArthur Center in downtown Norfolk is officially closing for good on June 27th. The city of Norfolk purchased the property in 2023, with current plans for it to be redeveloped into market-rate housing, hotels, and street-level retail.
0: Not considering that it was a mall and he could have did that.
4: Exactly. That's
3: all
4: what they're trying to
3: those
4: do.
3: Exact same things.
5: All they want to do is make some money.
0: Hey,
5: they could have put stores in there, but Norfolk got so much
3: money. They could
5: have
3: literally, on
5: so
3: the upper levels, turned it so into housing.
5: And that's literally the biggest one.
2: One of the best places, bigger. Too. Right by the water.
5: But exactly. Location is perfect.
2: What are you doing? It's right there. Yeah.
0: Well, as a tenant, former tenant, well, I got like 5 days left. That's where my record store was. It's just bad management. It was bad management. Yeah. Also, there's other factors. You got to factor in e-commerce.
3: Right.
0: You know what I mean? Everybody's buying stuff online, right?
2: Right.
0: You got to factor in parking. Parking was light. They had to change. They changed like in the last 6 months. They made parking free for 2 hours where you had to pay to park. Like, it was just, you know what I mean? It was just so many other factors, but definitely bad management. But as a former tenant, I want to thank everybody that came out to Freshtopia any amount of time. Well, we appreciate you. That's the news. I'm sorry. I just interrupted heavy.
2: Nah, for some reason, guys, today's high is 87. It's currently 75, and apparently it's like that.
0: And apparently that's the way it is. Up next, we got music news. We'll talk about a mogul that died yesterday. We'll talk about

0: One, the soul of VA Shakur is convinced that it's DJ Scandalous and not LL Cool J.
1: I'm telling you, DJ Scandalous is in the studio, and he definitely made that one. Yeah, what up? LL. I would tell him when he come in too. Like, I love that song. I love your baby.
0: All right. Well, look, time for some music news. Clive Davis, the Brooklyn-born lawyer who became one of the most successful record executives, nurtured the careers of Whitney Houston, Alicia Keys, and hosted the music industry star-studded annual pre-Grammy party, has died at the age of 94. He was recently hospitalized for an upper respiratory infection. He was born in Brooklyn, 1932, April 4th, attended Harvard, worked at law firms, and entered the record industry business, well, the record business at the age of 28 as an assistant general counsel at Columbia Records. Became president of CBS Records, which included Columbia, Epic, and subsidiary labels in 1967. While he was there, he signed and or developed the careers of future Rock and Roll Hall of Famers Janis Joplin, Laura Nyro, Chicago, Santana, Bruce Springsteen, Earth, Wind & Fire, Billy Joel, Aerosmith, Pink Floyd, and many other successful acts. He left CBS in 1973 after it was alleged that he paid for his son's bar mitzvah with company money. I'm sure he did.
2: Yeah.
0: Started Arista Records a year later, bankrolled by Columbia Pictures. Early Arista artists includes Barry Manilow, Aretha Franklin, Dionne Warwick, Patti Smith, the Bay City Rollers, Air Supply, Carly Simon, the Grateful Dead, the Kinks, and Lou Reed. Signed signature artist Whitney Houston in 1983 and closely guided her career until her death in 2012. All right. At the age of 80 in 2013, his autobiography, The Soundtrack of My Life, was published. This was a year after Whitney's death. And in it, he came out as bisexual, twice married to women. The father of four, spent most of this century in long-term relationships with men. I don't know why that's highlighted in there, but that's what it is.
1: Y'all try to look away. Like, why is this in the autobiography?
0: He came out in the autobiography. Why is this in the news? Well, why is this in the description is why. Yeah, like, I don't care.
1: That's the man's personal business.
0: Yeah, but he said it. So, yeah, he's a music mogul. A lot of people don't agree with some of his tactics, and he's yeah. There you go. People said Whitney will be surprised if she sees him up there.
2: Golly, that's bad.
0: Yeah,
1: I gotta shout him out for living to 94 though. That's amazing. That's
0: a long life, yo.
1: Shout out him.
0: All right, what y'all got?
1: We got some news.
0: It got dark.
1: And I did. We got some news about Meek Mill. So Meek Mill asked Claude why he fell off.
0: Oh, wow. And it said, I call my Claude Clyde. I told y'all, but go ahead. What Claude
1: said?
0: No,
1: we do call him Clyde. Meek Mill said he asked Clyde to figure out why people stopped streaming his music. And the answer he got was Academics TV. So he said on Twitter, who was Grand Wizard? That's like Academics spam page. He posted like meme stuff like that. He said, I've been hearing about you for a minute. I've used Clyde and Real Investigators to ask why my streams declined 89%. Not normal in 2024. It pointed me to Academics campaign, and streams are back normal, by the way. Academics, we need answers, tap in. Remember I said we going to follow everything because it's all documented on the net. Academics posted it, said, Meek says he asked Claude to figure out why people stopped streaming his music, and the answer he got was Academics. Now, it's funny because they have an ongoing feud where Meek Mill will post something stupid and Academics won't even caption it. Like, Meek Mill will post, for some reason, my shoulder itches. Can anyone figure out what it is? And he'll just screenshot it and post it. Like.
0: So, during the Drake and Meek beef, Academic was heavily on the Drake side of things, I'm assuming.
1: Definitely. He's like, he's definitely for Drake. Definitely for Drake.
0: He lost weight, too.
1: He did.
0: Yeah, you saw him?
1: He actually did. Shout out Academics on that fitness journey.
0: What y'all got? You got something?
3: Yeah, actually, Olivia Rodrigo is starting her own festival for charity, announced on Monday, and it will include Chapel Rowan, Cat's Eye, Dochi, Stevie Nicks, and more. Big powerhouses on the lineup, and they're all women. They will all be women.
0: I like that. Shout any dates? Like, they
3: power
0: haven't
3: to
0: announced
3: the girl.
0: Dates
3: no,
0: yet,
3: they haven't
0: right?
3: announced any dates. She just announced that she's starting it, so okay. I don't think she has all of her information about it okay. yet. Keep oh, wait, it. Never mind. I lied. It oh. will take place on August 29th. Oh, in Irvine.
0: Right. On Irving, okay, in Cali.
3: In, mm-hmm, in
0: okay.
3: California.
1: Yeah. All right.
3: So, period. Shout out her. We're excited to see. Wow. And she has, she will perform alongside Bikini Kill, Die Spritz, Eli Garbage, Mitski, and Not For Radio, Quiet Life, Rachel, I'm about to mess up her last name.
0: These are people that y'all don't know.
3: Mm-mm. Nope. I told you who I knew.
0: Doshi.
3: Doshi, Katsai. Like yeah, these are like rock people.
0: Yeah.
1: I don't
3: look. But she Doshi. Actually has started to move her way into more rock.
0: Okay.
3: Yeah. Her it's heart happening. Not broken no more.
0: You like Doshi?
3: I love Doshi. Oh,
0: she's dope.
3: She's very ahead of her time.
0: Kitty, what you got?
4: She's all right. I can't say, you know.
3: Okay, like.
4: Phoebe Briggers is officially stepping back into her solo era with the Lost Tour of 2026, a full band arena run across North America, the UK, and Europe. The tour follows her surprise sold-out acoustic show at the Madison Square Garden. Her fans heard unreleased music and had to experience the night phone-free. Now Briggers is making the same no-phone concert vibe part of the big tour. Sparking debate about whether fans should record the moment or just live in it.
0: Just live in it.
4: Yeah, personally, I say
0: just live in it.
4: Just live in it.
0: You know what I mean? It's just living.
1: Because people say that, I heard a lot of people say, like, I wish we had phones back in my day to record and everything. Would have been
0: no, we don't. Who but said that?
1: I've heard a lot of people say it.
0: Nobody said that.
1: Really?
0: And Chat, not one thinking? Person said, I wish we had phones back in the day. You the stuff we did anymore. Back in the day, nobody wanted
5: to have phones, so we had to do
3: no,
5: this.
3: No, literally.
1: Nah, I
3: they said, no,
1: that.
3: I keep on hearing that they don't want to have phones because y'all was doing some wild stuff.
0: I don't know
3: they
0: what you're talking about.
1: That's why I was saying, that's
0: nothing
1: why
0: happened.
1: It would be good not to have phones.
0: Nothing. Matter of fact, life began in 2006.
5: When the phones started, right?
0: That's when it started.
1: That's when it was all documented. Proof for it didn't happen.
0: Facts. Keep it locked. I got some notable Black history facts that didn't happen. No, that's not, let me not say that right. Let me say it right. Notable uh-oh. Black history facts that happened that wasn't captured by cell phones
1: there
0: and cameras.
1: Clean that
0: that's
1: up
0: next.
1: Nice.
0: I'm not even on the soul of you. Good morning.

0: in the world, winning three gold medals at the 1960 Olympic Games in Rome. First woman to do so in track and field at a single Olympics. In 1943, W.E.B. Du Bois became the first black member of the National Institute of Letters. And in 1981, the great legend Bob Marley was given an official state funeral in Jamaica after his death from cancer. Allegedly.
1: Rest in peace. That's my birthday twin.
0: May 11th of that year at age 36. Man, that is a heavier one from that same date. Worth knowing, in 1903, a black man was killed by a mob in Wilmington, Delaware. A reminder that June 23rd also carries entries into the long record of racial violence in America. That's some notable black history facts that happened on this day. You could do the research on yourself, and when you do that research, spread it. You know what I mean?
1: Rest in peace to
0: learn somebody. All right? We got a tape from Made It Up Next. It's DJ B, Aaron, Shakur, and Kenny. Fresh Start Morning Show, Hot 91.

0: ladies and gentlemen.
1: Here's a take from Maynard and my buddy on the Fresh Start Morning Show. Niner!
2: Good morning, I'm Maynard Scales, and this is my take. When the world feels heavy and the road gets dark, remember this. Adversity is not the end of the story. It's just a chapter that reveals your strength. Every setback is shaping you, refining you, preparing you for what's next. Keep walking, even when the path is unclear. Keep fighting, even when you feel tired. Your breakthrough is often born in the moments you refuse to give up. Stand firm, breathe deep, and rise. Your resilience is your power, and it will carry you forward. I'm Maynard Scales, and that's my word.

0: 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This Big Boy.
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2: What's up? 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

0: Rest in peace, baby girl. Hot 91, the soul of VA. Good morning. It is 7:38. It's the Fresh Start Morning Show. DJ B, Aaron, Shakur, Kenny. Time for some entertainment news. This one is for Aaron. You ready?
1: I guess.
0: Alana Kai

0: She's a new contestant on Love Island USA. You know who that is?
1: Wait. Can I say, didn't a video of her saying the N-word come out?
0: This is what I'm talking about. She's facing criticism after a resurfaced social media video appeared to show her using a racial slur while singing along to a song. Additional screenshots circulating online also alleged that that shows Kaiser using the same language in a social media comment. The controversy.
1: It was kind of funny though. I'm not gonna lie. Like, it was really rude, and it was, she took Nigerian and put the N word together. And
2: That's crazy. I'm gonna be honest. That song thing is one thing. To me, that's like
3: white folks do that all the time, right?
1: Let me tell you, this is like

0: who was scheduled, I think it was the girl who was supposed to be on the show, was removed before they even started filming.
1: Why you say you think she was a girl?
0: Because I can't remember. I don't remember okay. if it was a girl or a boy.
1: Oh, okay. I was making sure what's going on at the Love Island over there.
0: No, I don't know if it was a girl.
1: Well, social media are calling for her removal from the series, while others have questioned the show's vetting process. Like you just said, producers and Peacock had not publicly commented on the situation as of Sunday. So this is how I can avoid watching it. It's talking about it.
2: I don't feel like it's Love Island's fault anyway.
0: Yes, it is. No, it is genuinely their fault.
2: They might have not known.
0: How did you not know? And random people on the internet, literally all they had was her name, and they found these and they pulled them out. But y'all don't
2: people
0: go through
2: on the internet are crazy. They would solve a murder through, a minute
0: no,
2: after.
0: No, you're
2: happened.
0: Supposed to go through a vetting process. And the problem is that this keeps on happening. Literally last season on Love Island, another girl, Sierra, was up there, and she had said the N-word multiple times. No, she didn't even say. She said she didn't say the N-word. She was talking about Chinese people and their eyes, and she was talking about her eyes.
2: No one's ever did that.
0: But it's not about, it's about the context, and there are consequences for your actions.
1: This is true.
0: This is why you're not supposed to put everything on the internet. This is why people say they don't want phones.
1: This is true.
2: I agree, but I feel like
1: there should be a vetting process to become president of the United States of America. But hey.
2: But I think after they get famous, what if someone releases it after that? Like, what if they're not even thinking about the person, but then you see them on Love Island, so you're like, oh, you're on Love Island? I'm about to ruin your whole career.
1: That's exactly what happens.
2: Exactly. That's what I'm saying. So it might have not been a way to see it until the person who had that video saw they got famous, and then they said, I'm gonna put this out there.
0: No, the comments were out there. The comments were public. The video of her singing, like, and her singing is that.
1: I wonder what song was she was singing. That's the other thing.
2: Man. Also by Jeezy.
1: Yo, they love that record too, by the way.
2: Yeah, they do. It goes from my hitter to my real quick.
1: Anyway, real what quick. You guys got off of that? Let's get off the Love Island for a second.
2: Right, that was about to be Hate Island. That's so we got news about Nia Long and Ice Cube. They are teaming back up to make... What is this?
1: Are we there yet?
2: Are we there
1: yet? Yeah.
2: Three.
1: What was you about to say, Rue?
2: Yo. it says Ice Cube said, we built something special with this franchise. Audiences grew up with Nick Persons, and no one knew that was his name. And now Nick's got grandkids. Time flies, says Ice Cube. Partnering with Skydance to bring the story to a new generation is exactly the kind of move that Cube Vision was built for, and I'm excited for the new partnership. All I'm gonna say, Cube, is we know what you're doing.
3: No, I think I knew that too. I think Ice Cube is low-key like, yo, you could do Black History on Ice Cube. Nah.
2: You kind of could. Yeah, he's a mogul. Key. But like, Nia Long is single. Now he wants to make another movie.
1: So stop.
3: Yeah, pretty much.
2: What are you trying to do, Cube?
1: She did her thing in the Michael movie too, by the way. It's Karen Jackson.
2: Nah, she's a great actress. Yeah, she's a great actress. I'm going to watch it though. Y'all going to watch it?
3: Yeah, I'm going to watch it for sure.
2: Yeah.
3: Watch it for sure. I got some.
1: Rue There Yet, part two.
2: They gotta get the same actors though. Same actors and actresses.
3: They got to. Or it's not gonna hit the same.
2: That's what I'm saying.
3: Speaking of movies, Toy Story 5 is taking over the box office. Reportedly opening with $312 million worldwide.
1: Damn.
3: And the biggest domestic debut of 2026 so far. So bigger than the Michael Jackson. The new Pixar sequel brings back Woody, Buzz, Jesse, and the crew, but this time the toys are battling a new problem. Kids choosing screens over playtime. With this new Toys Meet Text storyline, the movie is giving families nostalgia while also touching on a real modern issue.
1: I like
2: that's
1: that.
2: That's tough.
1: Yeah.
3: Toy Story always kind of did that, no?
2: Yeah, it was always tapping.
3: Touch on a little subject in the movie.
1: I should take my grandson to see that.
2: Nah, for real.
1: As he watches you gotta get him while we watch the movie.
2: You gotta get him on that Toy Story. That is a classic. And they're right. I used to have a huge toy box. You don't even see toys no more.
3: Yo, facts. I used to have a toy box.
2: Yeah.
1: Wrestlers, a toy box.
2: Ninjas. All of that. Like, it was like that. Power Rangers, Mortal Kombat toys. Like, it's
3: going to happen. Blee Blee's too, the Blee Blee collection.
2: Oh,
3: yo, y'all never played Yu-Gi-Oh.
2: No,
3: I was never that nerd.
2: I ain't gonna lie, I didn't do that one. I had Beyblade though, for sure.
1: Aaron, what did you have in your toy box?
0: I had dolls. I had American Girl dolls. I had a really big collection of American Girl dolls.
1: So what you end up doing with them?
0: They're actually, most of them are like just in a bag, like a really big bag from when, I don't know, it's in my garage.
2: But you ever play with any toys?
1: Yeah, I used to play with Matchbox and Hot Wheels. And, like, I had entire cities.
2: Yeah, why the... You said Matchbox.
1: Matchbox was the name of cars. You had Hot Wheels and you had the Matchbox cars. Yeah, this sound like playing with fire, right?
2: It sounded a little older.
1: I had Masters of the Universe figures, and I made them break dance.
2: Yo, I used to do that too. Spin them on their head a little.
1: I did that, and then it was just taping off the radio. That's all I did from like 7 up.
2: That's crazy.
1: Yeah, after I let the toys go. I ain't really played video games like this. Mm-hmm. I played some, but I didn't. Aaron, what you got? You got something?
0: Nothing that y'all care about.
1: Yes, we do.
2: Go ahead, Aaron. We're listening.
0: Well, no, it was about Love Island again.
1: I'm not watching it, so I'm living it through you and your words.
0: There's more controversy going around about the Casa Boys because Casa Amor has started, which is where they have two different houses now. The girls and the guys get split up.
1: What is it called? Casa what?
0: Casa Amor, House of Love.
1: Okay.
0: But they have the girls and the guys get split up into two houses. And now that they're in the two houses, they bring in new girls for the guys and new guys for the girls. The girls got their new guys, and there's colorism speculation going around for the girls because it happens for the guys all the time, but now it's happening for the girls because they got rid of there's one black guy now who's in the house with the girls. Note, there are three black girls in the house, two of them being dark-skinned black women, which that doesn't really have anything to do with it.
1: They're all in the same, so it's not, it's co-ed, if you will.
2: They're in the same island with different houses, right?
0: The original cast. Mm-hmm. The original cast is six couples, and these six couples got split up. So the girls stay in the Love Island house, and the guys go to Casa, which is the other house, which is literally like across down the street because you can hear the houses. Like they can talk to each other from the houses. Like,
1: oh wow! Yeah,
0: if you yell.
1: Okay.
0: And so when they're in these two separate houses, they bring in new people for the guys, new people for the girls. This year, they had the girls watch the guys meet their new girls and go through the heart rate challenge, which is where it's like a striptease. It's literally a striptease. And they had that happen, and the girls watched their man go through that. Genuinely watched that. And they had some issues. That's where Alana was introduced.
1: Okay.
0: But then for the girls, they got 12 guys, and there's only six girls, so six of the guys had to go. So they picked six guys to stay, and they picked one singular black man.
1: I know that black guy's lit. What do you think about that pick?
0: I think all the guys, none of the guys are very attractive, if I do say so myself. And I apologize if I hurt somebody's feelings, but I really don't care.
1: They can't hear us.
0: But
1: it's two people listening to the radio right
0: now. No, thank God. But it was like, no, they're not it. And the issue was that they got rid of all the black guys. They got rid of the one black guy who was actually kind of attractive. And then it's like, it was an issue because at the very beginning of the show, the one dark-skinned black guy who was on the cast, he had nobody at his door like to couple up with him originally.
1: Wow. I know he'll have that problem.
0: And now, have that problem now.
1: Did they hear him by himself in the other house?
0: No, he won't by himself. He got in the other house and he had multiple girls going for his
1: tail. Yo, what is going on? Are they testing these people?
3: Yes,
0: it's the whole point of it. It's that you're... it actually is. It's becoming Lust Island. But they're supposed to come in here and like connect with all these multiple people to see where they have the best connection. You're supposed to explore different connections with different people. It's like 12 people in the house at once. Six girls, six guys. And then this year, they haven't really been exploring. Like, they've been very coupled up. So production had to go low-key kind of extreme to make sure that they coupled up.
1: Like, dig up some screenshots of...
0: Or, like, bring in people who are genuinely attracted to the cast and actually want to, like, bombshell and, like, break up couples. And that's what we're getting.
1: Crazy.
3: Yeah, that's
1: this is crazy. That's
2: would y'all do that? Would y'all go on Love Island?
1: Hell no!
0: Absolutely not.
3: No point.
0: Absolutely not.
2: Yeah, I'm keeping.
3: Depend on what they paying. I take that 100%.
0: They don't pay.
1: It sounds like it stinks. Yeah. And very unsanitary.
4: Yeah.
1: And everybody got mono because they're kissing each other.
0: No, yeah, genuinely.
3: And I went to HBCU for a reason. So I'm looking for the black women.
1: That's cool. Oh, well, there you go.
0: No and I'm going to tell you, it's very, this season has probably been the most people of color.
1: What you call that, the door? You mind getting that?
0: So this season has been the first time we've had this many people of color, which is nice, but they're not.
1: It just seems like a...
0: Oh, it's a girl from Newport News up there. Shout out Trinity.
1: Uh-huh. Oh, she black or white?
0: Black, okay. From Newport News.
4: Shout out Trinity.
0: And she's
4: Trinity?
0: The best one up there right
1: I'm
0: now.
1: I'm sure she is.
0: The funniest one. She holding it down.
1: It just sounds like a PG orgy. I don't know.
0: Honestly, it's not sound, PG, though.
1: It's not? What channel it comes on?
0: It comes on. And I just fell for that.
3: It's like, probably on the porn channel. Like, literally.
0: It's on Peacock.
3: Oh, I don't know that.
2: Ha! It's on Peacock.
1: He said, ha! Yeah. All right, y'all keep it locked.
3: That's the
1: question
3: channel.
1: Of the day on the way, y'all.
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Find us, we see you. Zombie Cheers, DJ Heart Attack, Ebony ATL, Pablo is here. Mr. Talk to Me Nice. Good morning, Monet. Good morning. You got your headlines from Shakur and Aaron coming up in about 2 minutes. Word up.

situation. I'm at the bases in. I'm kind of stingy, that's why I don't want to win. 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Now listen up, because I want you to comprehend. Because I'm the leader, the man, superior. 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So just sit, my mind's not counterfeit. The record sells, which makes this one a hit. It won't hurt till it's

0: June 23rd. I'm Shakur.
1: And I'm Erin.
0: Here with your headlines. In the news today, high-stakes peace negotiations in Switzerland show promising signs of progress toward securing safe commercial transit through the vital Strait of Hormuz. Meanwhile, global financial markets remain on edge as analysts monitor sticky international inflation rates driven by recent energy sector disruptions.
1: The quarantine for the 18 Americans who were cruise ship passengers on the MV Hondas and exposed to the Hanta virus has ended on June 21st. The Department of Health and Human Services stated that there is no sustained transmission of the virus identified within the U.S.
0: Back in VA, the Virginia General Assembly passed a compromise of a $205 billion budget, avoiding a government shutdown. The plan introduces a first-of-its-kind energy tax on data centers and secures a 4% pay raise for teachers. It also includes long-negotiated legislation to legalize recreational marijuana sales across the Commonwealth.
1: In current 757 news, MacArthur Center in downtown Norfolk is closing for good on June 27th. The city of Norfolk purchased the property in 2023. The current plans are for it to be redeveloped into market-rate housing, hotels, and street-level retail.
0: Today's high will be 87. It's currently 75. And it's like that.
2: And that's the way it is. That was loud.

It's a sleeper album cut on D-Nice album, 25 to Life. Featuring Dawn Lewis. Yes, that Dawn Lewis. That Dawn Lewis.

0: to Athletics, reminding you that Spartan football season tickets go on sale July 1st.
1: Good morning. It's 8:30 a.m., and as you know, I am Shakur right here with your sports, and we got to talk about the news that's been circulating around the NBA. Giannis Antetokounmpo

0: also want it out. And I can't say I would have wanted out too if I was Giannis. Now,
1: definitely.
0: The only thing I can say, this trade, it's not going to mean nothing for the East.
2: Right.
0: The Knicks is still going to run the East, man. That's all I got to really say. The Knicks is still going to run the East.
1: Well, we're going to see about that. But there was also a three-team trade involving the Nets and Minnesota. Julius Randle was traded from the Timberwolves to the Bulls and landed on the Nets. So, like, that's going to be scary? Julius on the Nets?
0: Hey, I can say it's going to make the Nets look a little bit scarier.
1: It's going to make
0: the Nets look a little bit scarier.
1: No, I think so. I think they'll go from being, like, a 12 seed to a 10th seed. So,
0: first-round exit.
1: You know, play-in exit if you want. Also, Aaron Wiggins.

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Word up.

0: TJP, back from breakfast. Yes.
1: The Breakfast Club.
0: The Breakfast Club's back.
2: The true Breakfast Club.
0: The real Breakfast Club.
3: Feel me?
0: Shakur.
4: Aaron. The Stay Down Club.
0: Kenny. So I got a wild news story. This one is called the Antichrist Copter Caper. Guess where we going? What state is it?
2: Oh,
0: you about to say Australia?
2: I was.
0: What?
2: I got PTSD, not gonna lie. Yo. They got some crazy stuff going on.
0: Florida is normally. It's normally Florida. Well, a Florida man injured two people by crashing his truck into their vehicle, then tried to get away by stealing a medical transport helicopter.
1: Wow.
2: That's
0: that was
2: smart.
0: Sent to treat them.
4: Oh, wow.
2: Wait.
1: That's tough, though. He deserved a movie.
0: His name
2: no,
0: was,
2: that's kind of that's smart, though.
0: His name was Riley Furrow. It's not smart. What, he tried to steal the, try to get away on a helicopter?
2: Yeah, because it's a medical helicopter. They're not going to stop that.
3: Like, he know how to drive it.
1: Nah, but they're probably telling him, like, questions. Hey, somebody has my helicopter. Like, the medical staff is like, yo, he just took the helicopter.
0: Well, his name is Riley Ferrer. He lost control of his pickup and slammed into another car before flipping over in the nearby woods. But he had a good excuse. He said he was fleeing from the Antichrist.
3: Mm. He's on drugs. Okay.
0: After he climbed out of his total truck, Ferrer ran towards the crash scene and hopped into the chopper, which he tried, but unsuccessfully, to steal. Cops then placed him into a patrol car, drove him to a nearby hospital for examination, but he refused to walk into the building and had to be physically escorted inside by deputies. He now faces three counts of resisting without violence and one count of burglary of an occupied conveyance? Is that how you say that word?
1: I guess that's the helicopter.
0: And is being held without bail.
2: Without bail?
0: Without bail.
2: Okay.
3: Hey, y'all, hey, kids, leave that stuff alone, man.
2: No,
3: right.
2: That's all that I'm hearing.
1: Free him, though, because that's actually tough.
0: That's not
2: free
0: tough.
2: Free him? Why, yo, what?
1: Like, I need a movie.
3: That would be a sick movie, he but nah. Injured,
2: but he don't have to be free for it to be
0: you
2: a movie.
0: You can write the movie now before somebody do it.
1: That part. Yeah, I'm trademarking this. Nobody steal it.
0: That's not going to work.
1: Don't
0: you
1: do it.
0: Legally do it.
3: Yeah.
1: By the time I leave, it'll be too late.
0: Right. Yeah. You got to watch what you say, too, because you know people steal your ideas.
1: In a real way.
0: People will steal your ideas. So I would say do something similar to that.
1: Mm. Nah, I like that story. I'm gonna just change the state. It's gonna
0: be
1: using
0: for the,
1: it's gonna be in Australia.
0: A project.
3: Yo, that's like a Florida cat. Too.
0: A spider was in the truck and it caused him to go off. And then
2: he thought a spider.
1: Hey, why it gotta be a spider?
0: Because it's in Australia.
2: Or a kangaroo.
1: A kangaroo was behind him. Imagine you driving in a helicopter. A kangaroo.
3: The demon
1: back.
3: Kangaroo. The murder him. Kangaroo.
1: Yo, a kangaroo is a scary animal.
2: They can actually kill you. They will jump.
1: They can fight. They can kick you. They can bump. They like 9 feet tall.
2: They be big
1: tall.
2: And buff.
3: Imagine
0: they square up.
1: Yeah,
3: in
1: dude.
3: Real life, and the kangaroo jumps up and kicks
0: and kick you.
3: You.
0: It's over.
1: You're done.
2: I don't even think it's I can react.
3: That's gotta be crazy.
0: You see it on the cartoons. It's,
1: and you're out of there. It's just like that. Like, and then they got claws on them too. Like, oh no. Yeah. Nah, you're done for it.
0: It was a damn shame what happened to the poor Kenny, man.
1: What?
0: He went down Australia. He got tough with a kangaroo. He kicked him back to Norfolk.
3: That's crazy, man.
2: He was never seen again.
1: Yo. Kenny and the kangaroo.
0: See, that's a story.
1: Right.
0: That hasn't been made.
1: Why are we saying this on air, though? They're going to take it.
0: Kenny, it could be a children's book. Kenny and the kangaroo.
1: There it is. Kenny and the kangaroo.
0: But in a non-violent way, though.
1: I'm about to go to WordPress right now. We're going to get this together.
0: Keep it locked. I got more music on the way. And in the next hour, you got the chance to win day two of the Hot 91 Days of Summer. You want to win these Hot 91 prize packs.
1: Oh, yeah.
0: Plus, this qualifies you for the grand prize, which we will announce on Friday right here on the Fresh Start Morning Show. It's Hot 91, the soul of VA. Good morning.
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0: illustrated from Moose. Meanwhile, global financial markets remain on edge as analysts monitor sticky international inflation rates driven by recent energy sector disruptions.
1: The quarantine for the 18 Americans who were cruise ship passengers on the MV Hondas and exposed to the Hanta virus has ended on June 21st. The Department of Health and Human Services stated that there is no sustained transmission

0: It also includes long negotiated legislation to legalize recreational marijuana sales across the Commonwealth.
1: In current 757 news, MacArthur Center in downtown Norfolk is closing for good on June 27th. The city of Norfolk purchased the property in 2023. The current plans are for it to be redeveloped into market rate housing, hotels, and street level retail.
0: Today's high will be 87. It's currently 75, and it's like that.
2: And that's the way it is. Make sure you hydrate. We will remind you at 9/11. 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We see you. Alil, we see you, big.

0: JB, Aaron, Shakur, Kenny, Maynard Scales has stepped into the building, fresh haircut, hey. You know what I mean? Fly from the beauty salon. It's a bar. From summertime.
1: Yeah.
0: I was making sure.
1: I follow you. I was there in the summertime. Will, Jazzy, Company.
0: You know what I'm saying? The Charlie Platt. Man. Hey, look, man. Hot 91 days of summer.
2: Ooh. Yes.
0: This is day two. This is just day two. Everybody that wins in the Hot 91 Days of Summer, we got your chance not only to win Cousins Fest tickets, because we give a great grand prize to all the winners on Friday, right? Mm-hmm. I mean, in that, it could be Cousins Fest tickets. It could be, let me tell you about Jen over there at Pound Cakes by Jen.
2: Ooh. Pound Cakes?
3: Pound Cakes by Jen. You ain't never had it?
1: Pound Cakes by Jen.
0: You know where his mind is at.
2: That's your mind.
0: Probably, yes.
3: Kick both of y'all.
0: Man, listen, she just celebrated an anniversary, too. She makes the best, like personal pound cakes.
3: Yeah, I'm telling you, that white woman, she can bake.
1: Pound cakes are crazy.
0: Oh.
1: Yo. The lemon is crazy. The strawberry.
3: The coconut. Have you had the coconut?
1: I haven't had the coconut. That coconut is the truth, yo.
3: That coconut is the truth.
0: I'll go for the butter and the carrot.
1: The butter's outrageous.
3: Oh. And she had another one that I really liked.
4: Y'all can't say
0: red velvet.
3: Yeah, I like when she changes like with the seasons. Yeah. Too. There's the fall one. I think she does like.
2: All right. Where is it at?
0: So it sounds like y'all might not get that because it sounds like we're taking it.
3: No, actually.
1: It's on 21st in College. Yep. 21st in
0: Llewellyn.
1: Not College.
0: Llewellyn.
1: Yeah, it's over there. You know, if you know where Baker's Crust is,
0: same little shopping center. Baker's Crust.
1: But I'm on a diet, so.
3: If you say so.
0: More for us.
1: No, I'm just saying. I'll only eat two.
4: He's a heart attack face when he said that.
3: That's crazy. Questions about that diet.
0: But anyway, everybody that wins in the Hot 91 Days of Summer this summer will have a chance to qualify for one of those grand prizes. And let me tell you, that's a grand prize in itself. So look, right now, it's day two. Call the number 9-757-823-9672. We also got other prizes for you to qualify. But we will guarantee you to win this Hot 91 swag bag. I mean, Summer Tea, Stadium Cup, and more.
1: And that, if I win...
0: If you win,
1: then I'm automatically a qualifier for the grand prize.
0: Which we will announce on Friday.
1: Which would be dope. It's all dopeness on Friday.
0: All dopeness.
4: All dopeness.
0: 757-823-9672. You asked for some Conway. I was like, you know what? Conway's a little hard for the morning. But this is a fly love song. It's Conway and Jill Scott. Jaleef from Philly, Chanel and Pearls. Turn it up. It's Hot 91 and Solo VA. Good luck, y'all. Call it up at 9-757-823-9672. The phone lines are, as the kids say, lit.

0: Shout out to our winner today, Miss Talisa from Norfolk, right?
1: Big up.
0: All she did was call in. Be the ninth caller. It's that easy. You got a chance to win all day today. So continue to listen. And we do it every day for the Hot 91 Days of Summer. And I believe around 9 o'clock on Friday, we'll announce the grand prize winners for this week. Everybody that wins this week are in the running for that grand prize. You know what I mean?
2: Real way. And Talisa, if it's a pound cake, since I picked up the phone number on you, you kind of owe me a slice.
0: That's crazy.
2: So, thank you.
0: They don't come in slices.
3: Yeah, it's
0: they
3: a
0: come in
3: personal pound cake.
0: So, you know them pound cake, the big pound cakes you get? Like, you see like somebody with the bun cake?
2: That's
0: good. You know what I mean?
2: That's what you get in?
0: Mini joints.
2: So, you over
0: there, mini.
4: Oh, there's mini pound cakes?
0: Yeah.
3: Yes, it's like personalized.
0: Like, yes. Matter of fact, you know what I'm going to do? What's today? Today, Tuesday? I might go today, and I'll bring y'all one.
3: Ooh.
0: To split between the three of y'all.
3: So.
0: Psych. Yeah, I might do that if I remember.
3: Okay.
0: I'm trying, guys.
2: Preach.
0: I'm trying. Hey, shout out to Jilly from Philly. So what I'm going to play next, new joint from Tierra Wet. She's from Philly North. Big shout outs to...
4: Oh, my God. What happened?
0: Okay. And then I'm going to play a Jill Scott and Tierra Wack record on them together.
2: JT.
3: Okay.
0: You know what I mean? This joint's called Wax Paper. Let's get it.
5: Conductor.
0: Conductor did the beat on this joint.
2: Conductor, always hard.

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2: Niners!
3: And this is my take. When the world feels heavy and the road gets dark, remember this. Adversity is not the end of the story. It's just a chapter that reveals your strength. Every setback is shaping you, refining you, preparing you for what's next. Keep walking, even when the path is unclear. Keep fighting, even when you feel tired. Your breakthrough is often born in the moments you refuse to give up. Stand firm, breathe deep, and rise. Your resilience is your power, and it will carry you forward. I'm Amos Scales, and that's my

0: Word up. Hot 91, the soul of VA, DJ B and Aaron.
1: Just us. Just the two realists.
0: Just, you know what I mean? We here. Holding it down. Good job today. Thanks for your help today.
1: Thank you.
0: Thursday?

0: You know what I mean? Is. Happy birthday to everybody celebrating their born day today. Some quick celebrity birthdays. Memphis Bleek, 48. Gorilla Black, Compton, is 49. Flesh and Bone from Bone Thugs and Harmony is 53. Chico DeBarge is 60. Saida Garrett, 63. Randy Jackson, 70. Speaking of which, MJ Day is on Thursday.
1: Oh, really?
0: Yeah, okay. All MJ.
2: That's going to be a good one.
0: You know what I mean? I might start at 6. I don't know. I mean, it's MJ. I could.
2: You could. You really could go the entire time.
0: I could. I'm going to start at 8. Maybe I'll start at 7. Maybe I'll start at 7. That way y'all can get y'all news together. Also, Supreme Court Justice Clarence Thomas. Wild boy. He is 78 today. Today is also... What are we talking about? What was... he is 78 today. Today is also... What are we talking about? International Widows Day, National Hydration Day. Make sure you

0: with all due respect.
1: No, it does have a taste. Like, I can tell the difference between Dasani and purified water. Dasani is dry.
0: Yo, I like spring water. I like spring water. I feel like people hate
2: me
0: spring
2: too.
0: Water.
2: I only I drink spring, like water. Spring water.
3: Things really like spring water.
2: No, it
3: I like
2: does spring not.
0: Water. Dirty water.
3: You know what I really want to do?
2: So much better.
3: You know what I really want to do? I don't know where Ludacris was at, but you remember he was somewhere North Pole.
1: And in a commercial?
3: No, it was like a thing. He posted it, and somebody else. Had

0: Still.
1: Y'all like vitamin water?
2: No. Yeah.
3: Nah.
1: Fire. I like
3: fire.
1: Vitamin water.
2: No, I don't like.
3: I mean, I grew up on that.
4: My like, wife liked me too. The X joint. What is that? Pomegranate.
3: Yeah, the pomegranate X joint. That's one of the best ones.
1: That's the best one.
3: Facts.
1: I knew it was that one. That's the one to get.
2: Fire.
1: Y'all don't like sparkling water either?
4: Nah.
3: Nah, I don't jack sparkling.
2: No sparkling. No pro. I don't like Propel.
1: Yeah, I like Propel.
3: Propel is
1: good in the gym.
4: What's in it? Electrolytes in that
1: too? Yep.

0: played ninth grade ball, but when I went to varsity and I was in the ninth grade, obviously they low-key haze you. So I was responsible for the Gatorade. You know what I mean?
1: Yeah.
0: This is, remember, there's no such thing as water bottles. Like that bottled is, water back crazy. Then. Yeah.
2: Y'all
0: crazy.
2: Had the. No y'all didn't have a water bottle.
0: We had a bottle of water. You get it in like a gallon, but we have like packaged water bottles. It was that's no.
3: Yeah, but y'all had like.
0: There was no Evian.
2: That's what I said. Like.
0: Yeah. It's, yeah.
2: That's hard to believe.
4: Whoa, that's crazy.
0: There was no internet too. Y'all believe that?
2: No internet.
4: That's different.
2: Water bottles kind of a necessity.
1: Water bottles didn't come out until when?
0: To maybe 90s maybe.
1: Wow.
0: Yo. Yeah.
4: Really?
1: I didn't know that.
4: So yeah, there were cups though. So like,
0: oh yeah, we would drink water out of cups. What I'm saying is, you couldn't go to the store and buy a bottle of water.
2: So you had to buy,
4: you had
2: a,
4: to
2: gallon.
4: Buy a gallon.
0: Yeah,
4: or like a water fountain.
0: Or thermos or something. Yeah, they had water fountains, which is so extreme. I don't.
4: Disgusting.
0: Understand.
4: I think a water fountain is the most disgusting thing in the world. I would rather like swallow my own spit than like drink out of a water fountain.
0: Can you imagine being in a line of a water fountain?
1: Yes.
2: I don't hate a water fountain. I ain't gonna lie.
1: Grew up on it.
2: Yeah.
0: But now thinking about it now, like yo,
2: it is nasty though.
1: Disgusting. Yeah.
2: But hey, I still do it. I just don't like a library water fountain is nasty. Like you can't. Sometimes you could taste the previous.
0: That's gross.
4: Okay.
0: But anyway, I was in control of. I was in control of making a Gatorade. For like the first probably like the first 2 days of practices until I start catching wreck and I ain't have to do it no more. And but I used to put, instead of putting one, with packages of Gatorade, I would make two. I'll put two. And strong. It tastes like Kool-Aid.
2: Making Gatorade.
4: No, jam. They drinking juice.
2: Not for real.
4: It's supposed to be hydration. It's juice.
0: Right. So yeah, happy hydration day, y'all. Today is also National Pink Day and Typewriter Day.
4: Shout out the color pink.
2: Pink Panthers.
0: You know what I'm saying?
4: You have a favorite shade of pink?
0: Colorblind. I don't have a dog in this fight.
1: Fuchsia.
0: Or sight.
2: Fuchsia. Ah. Fuchsia. Dad joke Tuesday.
0: Heavy. I don't have a dog
4: baby
0: in this
4: pink.
0: Sight.
2: I don't know.
4: I like baby.
2: I don't
4: pink.
2: Know too many.
0: What's
2: pinks.
0: The most famous thing that's pink? Like or the first thing you think of when
2: Pink Panther.
0: Okay.
4: I think of TV nails. Show. Sorry.
0: Pink nails.
1: Pink ties.
2: Pink ties.
1: Pink dress shirts.
2: Not too many.
4: I think of a princess.
1: Princess, yeah, that was a good one. I was gonna say peach.
4: Or I think of my stroll team, because that's our color.
0: Okay. Mm.
2: Yo, Aaron showed us some workouts from this.
0: Yeah, I'm not
2: team.
0: Doing that.
4: They will not make it. They not a real queen.
0: Do one more.
4: No, I did my time.
0: You don't want to do it.
2: I was sweating just looking at it.
4: I served my time.
0: Too much
4: work. We could run a stair.
0: I ain't doing that.
2: You gonna run a stair?
1: No, I'm straight.
0: Is that just like one?
4: No, it's like you go like, our building has 7 floors, so it's about like 14 flights, and you run all the way up, all the way down, just one stair.
0: I mean, how many stair you do?
4: You run,
0: just one?
4: No, you run 8.
0: Damn.
2: Wow.
0: That's crazy.
2: I know y'all was toned after that, though. Like, that's a whole body workout.
4: Genuinely.
2: I ain't gonna lie.
0: Yeah, I ain't running no stair.
4: And then you still couldn't get
0: I'm
4: water.
0: Going upstairs.
2: That's it.
4: No, if we were, like, bad, people would be it. They would go in the stairs. And they would like, be in the stairs with us because we would cheat them. So, like, they would go in the stairs to make sure that we weren't cheating.
2: At least they're doing it with y'all.
4: No, they wouldn't do it. They would go and just sit.
0: And just sit and watch y'all on the floor. Stare. Yeah. They stare at y'all on the stairs.
4: Yeah.
0: I see what you did there.
4: Alliteration.
2: Yo.
0: I'm on a roll today, Jack. Okay. Anything else?
2: We need to take the soundboard.
4: Cut his mic.
0: Hey, y'all be safe, be easy, be smart in these streets. Keep your head on a swivel, watch your back, protect your neck. Be good to yourself, and of course, be good to others. The world will be a better place. It's just do your small part. Right?
2: Amen.
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7: With Christian J. Baker in international news, the Israeli consultant in Montreal is identifying the second victim who died in a shooting Monday. Officials say this man, police officer Mohammed, also is among the dead. They say another officer who was shot is in stable condition and another civilian sustained minor injuries. Officials say it's been 24 years since a Montreal officer was killed in the line of duty. They say police got a call about someone pointing a gun out of a hotel window, and when officers arrived on scene, gunfire erupted. The suspect is dead. Investigators are examining a lengthy so-called manifesto that they believe the gunman might have written. In national news, a new fast-growing wildfire has prompted evacuations for parts of

to evacuations. Water restrictions were ordered to help firefighters. The cause of the fire is unknown at this point. In other news, Representative Dan Goldman of New York is responding to a social media post suggesting a Brooklyn coffee shop has banned him. The congressman says he and his daughter had a nice interaction with a kind barista at a coffee shop. He said it's sad the business later posted a message telling him its coffee doesn't taste like, quote, genocide juice.

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91, the soul of VA. Good morning, Hampton Roads. I'm Alana Mercedes, here to welcome you to a beautiful Tuesday here in the 757. And you know I'm here to supply you with all the good vibes, all your favorite tunes during the midday. Let's kick it off with Chris Brown on Hot 91, the soul of VA.

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3: She take my money. Well, I'm in need. Yes, she's a trifling friend indeed. 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

0: the soul of VA. I'm Alana Mercedes, and you know, love is such a beautiful thing. And I'm not just talking romantic. I mean all kinds of relationships, platonic, spiritual, romantic, all of it. But love is more than just a word. It's shown through actions, and actions are really what matters. You may know what to do, but stay tuned. I have four examples of what not to do when showing love. Four love-destroying behaviors, so you can check yourself the next time you may be exhibiting any of these actions. That's coming up on Hot 91, The Soul of VA.
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0: Somebody tell them people Mr. Hem is here.
1: Whoa, whoa, whoa, whoa, whoa, whoa.
0: Mr. Hem is here.
1: Whoa, whoa, whoa, whoa, whoa, whoa.
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Broadcasting live from the campus of Norfolk State University, we are Hot 91, the soul of VA. Behold,

celebrating 30 years since the release of their debut album. 702 will be in the building at Hot 91 to discuss exactly how they're going to commemorate this milestone. So stay tuned, because again, 702 will be on the line for the midday, all right, to discuss this incredible milestone they're celebrating. Make sure you stay tuned. Coming up next, I'm giving you four examples of love-destroying behaviors so that you don't exhibit them. That's on Hot 91, the soul of VA.

a Mercedes, and you know, there's plenty of types of love in this world. There's love with your friends, your family, your loved ones, of course with a significant other, and of course you want to make sure that you are doing your best to show them that love. But there are some love-destroying behaviors that we may not even realize we are doing. So in order to circumvent that and promote a healthier relationship with those that you love, I'm giving you 4 love-destroying behaviors so that you can catch yourself the next time you might be doing it. So number 1 is trying to control somebody. So no matter what relationship you have to somebody, all humans are individuals. We are all our own person and are responsible for ourselves. So it's not your job to morph somebody into something else by making them out to be who you think they should be. And in the same breath, number 2, trying to make them change. So again, we all have free will as individuals. And as hard as you try, you can't positively make somebody change. It'll only end up in resentment and disdain for the other person and for who is putting this unreasonable pressure on the other person to be somebody that they aren't. People will not change, ladies and gentlemen, unless they make up their minds that they want to. Number 3 is being passive aggressive, stonewalling, or withholding affection. So that means nagging, criticizing, nitpicking. These are a few of my least favorite things. People evolve. There's 100 versions of the same person that you could potentially meet. So don't be so rude as far as, again, trying to make somebody out to be who they should be in your mind, or stonewalling, icing them out when they're not exhibiting these behaviors. Allow people to be themselves. And lastly, number 4 is not communicating. Not communicating needs and built up resentment and negative emotions. If you have an issue with somebody you love, you have got to say it. If you have something positive to say, you definitely have to say it. So whether or not people communicate it, people need confirmation and reaffirmations of love. So to love somebody properly, it's good and important to exhibit these behaviors. So I really hope this was able to help somebody out today. And if you missed these gems, they'll be on my Instagram at It's Alana Mercedes, because I want us to be some of the most loving people all of 2026 and beyond. Again, that's on Instagram at It's Alana Mercedes. Stay tuned. Again, I have special guest 702 tapping into Hot 91 coming up on Hot 91, the soul of the A.

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6: With Christian J. Baker in international news, the Israeli consultant in Montreal is identifying the second victim who died in a shooting Monday. Officials say this man, police officer Mohammed, also is among the dead. They say another officer who was shot is in stable condition, and another civilian sustained minor injuries. Officials say it's been 24 years since a Montreal officer was killed in the line of duty. They say police got a call about someone pointing a gun out of a hotel window, and when officers arrived on scene, gunfire erupted. The suspect is dead. Investigators are examining a lengthy so-called manifesto that they believe the gunman might have written. In national news, a

0: evacuations, water restrictions were ordered to help firefighters. The cause of the fire is unknown at this point. In other news, Representative Dan Goldman of New York is responding to a social media post suggesting a Brooklyn coffee shop has banned him. The congressman says he and his daughter had a nice interaction with a kind barista at a coffee shop. He said it's sad the business later posted a message telling him its coffee doesn't taste like, quote, genocide juice. I'm Christian J. Baker, and this is your 91 Second News on Hot 91, the soul of VA.
1: Hot 91, the soul of VA. Hello, Hampton Roads. I'm Alana Mercedes. And of course, I told you we had some very special guests in the building today. We are celebrating 30 years of one of R&B's most iconic girl groups. From timeless hits to an unforgettable legacy, 702 has remained a staple in the culture for three decades. And joining us today to celebrate the 30-year release of No Doubt, we have Camila and Misha of 702. In the building.
2: Hey, thank you for having us.
1: Yes, of course, ladies. How are we doing today? What an exciting occasion.
2: It is. Thank you so much.
1: Yes,
2: okay. We're humbled to be able to actually experience this at, you know, this stage in our career. So,
3: yes. Absolutely.
1: Yes, for sure. And like I said, this has been a 30-year-long career, and it's been something that has been stamped across multiple generations. So when you all do think back to, you know, the young women who first formed 702 and dreamed of making it in this music industry, what would you say comes back to mind about that time, and you look over everything you've accomplished today?
2: Ooh. Go, Mila.
1: That's a loaded one.
3: I know, right? You know, we get this question or some variation of it quite a bit. And every time it's still just, I just said on the last interview, feels surreal. I can't even fathom at times that it's been 30 years, three decades. We feel so blessed and honored and humbled to be a staple in the culture and to be world-renowned and known internationally on a music level. It's, you know, there's so many people that love to sing, want to be entertainers, and God chose us. And, you know, that's just always a pinch me moment for us. And we're just grateful that all these years later, we can still sing these songs. People still love to sing them with us. They're still known. They're still played. We're just like, wow. You know what I mean? And to be able to come this weekend to the Jazz Festival, like, that's just a blessing to be a part of the lineup. So we're just humbled and grateful for the opportunities.
1: Yes, 100%. Sure. And like I said, fans are just so excited to see you guys. Like, you have made music that has resonated across generations. And you're right. We are still singing them loud and proud. And how about you, Mila? How do you feel about that?
2: It feels like it's weird sometimes. Like, what I love is, like, when I have, like, my kids. Well, they're not young. Both of my kids are now adults.
1: Yes.
2: But, you know, watching them going up through their, you know, childhood and going to school and elementary and junior high, and then their teachers would say, your mom is who? Oh, my God.
1: Yeah.
2: Can you get her autograph for me? And they'll ask for, so my kids would come home and be like, by the way, they could care less who Misha was from 702. But then all of a sudden the teachers are like, oh, my God.
1: Yes.
2: And now they're excited. So, you know, it's that kind of experience. You get to, you know, it's beautiful. It's just humbling. It's very humbling.
1: That is beautiful. I know them teachers are looking forward to the parent-teacher conferences. Like, yes, bring her in.
2: Yeah.
3: Now, look,
1: that's
3: funny.
1: Songs like, you know, Steelo and Get It Together. And Steelo produced by Virginia's very own Missy Misdemeanor. Okay, we love her.
3: Mm-hmm.
1: But it continues, like I said, to resonate with fans from all ages. So why do you guys think that the music has remained so timeless and relatable? I hear it at all the functions at Never fails.
3: Oh, cool. I think, you know, a lot of the reason why is because, you know, back in the 90s, early 2000s, we had platforms like Nickelodeon, and 702 played quite a role in that, I think, in those moments with Cousin Skeeter, you know, that was a hit show on Nickelodeon.
1: Yeah.
3: When we redid the redid Steelo, pardon me, for the theme song for Cousin Skeeter, and then All I Want, which was also from the first album, was on the Good Burger soundtrack, you know, which also was associated with Nickelodeon. And I think kids are just really influenced by, of course, what they see on television. So we had those platforms on TV and, of course, on the radio. And I think it's not as... The 90s weren't as visual as today, of course, with social media. Mm-hmm. But I think just being in girl groups was just a really cool thing back then. You know, you had SWV and in Vogue and TLC and Us. And it was just like a... It was just a good
2: girl
3: time.
2: Girl empowerment.
3: It was a good time to be a girl.
2: Yeah.
3: Mm-hmm. A good time to be a female and just have that camaraderie with our sisters. And so I think that leaves an impact. And people love to, I think, sing songs that make them feel good. And yes. I do pride 702 in having feel-good music. I think we have songs that feel good and relatable. Mm-hmm.
1: Yes, and I definitely agree, especially with the girl power. Now, it may not have been this specific album, but Where My Girls At, you have to know that that's the anthem. That's the anthem, and it does. It encourages that, like you said, that girl power, that camaraderie. It just makes women feel, I think, more beautiful, more intense, more intentional. I love everything about it. Now, you all will be re-releasing, no doubt, in October. So what's that?
2: Yes.
1: Of course, now that, like I said, super exciting because, look, I know that it's just going to resurface a lot of feelings, a lot of emotions, and a lot of memories of just great times for so many people. So with that release coming, what do you think, you know, fans can expect? Are we going to get any special performances maybe from you guys? Like, what is that looking like?
2: That's where we'll have to kind of keep it a little bit secretive.
1: Okay.
2: there are plans, but we will let your imagination go with that until further notice.
1: Okay. Look, and we'll take that. Look, we just need to be the first ones to know, okay? We need to be the first ones to know to drop the news.
3: Absolutely.
1: But I know that also with the re-release, you guys are also releasing vinyls as well. With the vinyls, could we possibly get some signed versions? Again, look, I'm trying to get the drop, but what's that looking like?
3: I mean, hopefully. It's really exciting because vinyls are so rare these days.
1: Yes.
3: And we are so happy to hear, when we heard it, when we got the news that they were releasing vinyls, I mean, that was just super exciting even for us because I would love to just have some myself of our music.
2: Right.
3: And, you know, not only Missy, but also Pharrell is from Virginia. And, you know, Pharrell did I Still Love You, which was on our third album, not our first album. However, even those songs being on vinyl and being a part of the 702 collection would just be so great to have. And so we hope the fans will, when we release this, download the songs, listen to them again like they heard them for the first time, and we just really hope everybody enjoys these songs like they just came out.
1: 100%.
3: And Misha, like Misha said, we can't really talk too much about new music, but hey, you never know. Stay tuned. Possibly there'll be some new songs on then. So we just want to give the fans something to remember us by so that we can stick around another 30 years.
1: Exactly. But you know what? That's exactly which direction it's going, ladies. Like I said, you all have had a legacy, you know, that's stamped at this point, and especially here in Virginia. So you know that we will be happy to welcome you here for the Jazzteenth Festival. I'm so excited to see you guys on the stage. I really am.
3: Thank you.
1: I really am. Yes.
3: Thank you.
1: Of course. And I know also just a little over the years, you all have experienced some loss as well in the group. And I know that could not have been an easy thing to go through. That has to be one of the greatest challenges anybody could face. So how have those experiences kind of shaped your perspective on sisterhood, resilience, and really like the meaning behind continuing the group's legacy, even celebrating
2: you
1: this?
2: You know what? That is, first of all, I want to commend you on that question. We don't get a lot of people that touch into the whole real gist of how important it is to live out the legacy and to live out Irish's legacy in the process. You know what I mean? So no one understands that, yes, it is difficult. It's a challenge every time we get on stage without her. Mm-hmm. But we also know that she's with us 100% throughout the whole time. Like, we've had experiences that I won't touch base with on right now, but we can sense her presence when we are performing. And so just so the fans are aware, there is never going to be a replacement for Irish in the terms of she is irreplaceable, you know. Mm-hmm. So we're grateful that we still have the success of 702 and we're able to live out her legacy and the 702 legacy in her absence. But please remember that she is not gone. She's still here with us.
1: That is absolutely mm-hmm. beautiful. And I'm so glad that you all are still able to not only honor her, but really feel her presence. That's such a big, important mm-hmm. thing, and that's beautiful. So we're excited to have all of that felt on stage. And yes. lastly, I think that, you know, as you celebrate 30 years, this anniversary is about looking back, of course, but also about looking to the beginning of a new chapter. So what would you like fans to know about what's next for 702? That's not under wraps.
3: Right. I think it's very important, like Misha just said, about just keeping it going, keeping this train moving. I think we want the fans to know that even in Iris's absence, we're still going to honor her, and we're still going to, like she just said, honor the legacy of 702, and to know that, I think a word you used, that we are resilient and we are strong and mighty, and we are not ignorant to the fact that this is a blessing, that we're able to still perform for you guys, and we're still able to tour, and we're still able to, after all these years, get these opportunities. And so we want fans to know that, you know, whether we do new music or not, what we are going to continue to do is show up and sing these classics and honor the fact that we're still able to do it, and give God gratitude for that, and show the mm-hmm. fans how appreciative Amen. That we are, that we're able mm-hmm. to do it. So you're just going to probably get tired of us, because prayerfully we'll be to a city near you every year on a tour.
1: Look, we are looking forward to it.
2: Naming and claiming it. Yes.
1: There you go.
3: It's visible. We want this constant, persistent, consistent visibility. So we're just excited to have these moments with the fans.
1: Yes. And we are so excited to have them with you guys as well. We're looking forward to your performance. That is on June the 26th, this Friday, at the Hampton Jazz and Music Festival at the Hampton Coliseum. Ladies and gents, make sure, look, you have got to be in the building. This is going to be a performance like no other. And I just love, may I just say, you guys have such great, pure energy. It's really super fun. You guys have a beautiful aura about you, and I'm really excited to see that show
3: thank
1: up
3: you.
1: On the stage as well. Aww. Yes. So, Mila, right. Misha, thank you guys so much for joining me today. And I have to give a quick shout out. My mom loves y'all. So, not to be that person, but shout out 702. Okay. And I love y'all too. So, thank you again for joining me, ladies.
3: Of course.
2: Thank you for having us
3: this weekend.
1: Yes, absolutely. Look, I will be in the building. So thank you guys so much.
2: Hey.
1: Okay, again, ladies and gentlemen, that's this Friday for Hampton's Jazz and Music Festival. All right, make sure that you are in the building. Hampton Coliseum, Friday, June the 26th. Ladies, thank you. Y'all stay tuned. I'm playing more of your favorites right here on Hot 91, The Soul of VA.
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0: Hot 91, the soul of VA. I'm Alana Mercedes. 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Ladies and gents, I have your entertainment news coming up next on Hot 91, the soul of VA.
1: This is Maynard Scales, the general manager here at Hot 91, the soul of VA. I once was a student here at Norfolk State University, and I can tell you today, I spend so much time thinking about how much I learned here, but also how much it cost me. 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

Hot 91, the soul of VA. I'm Alana Mercedes, and it's time for your entertainment news of the hour, ladies and gents. So let's go ahead and get into it. Now, first off, the Brooklyn Library has launched a limited edition Reasonable Doubt Library card. So as you all may know, it's the 30th anniversary of Reasonable Doubt this week, and Roc Nation and Jay-Z partnered with the Brooklyn Library for this limited edition Jay-Z 30 Library card. Now, fans can also visit the Marcy Library to explore a, quote, curated display of books that have influenced Jay-Z's life and career, end quote. So that'll definitely be something cool to check out if you are up in the New York area, which is popping right now, mind you. Next up, Olivia Rodrigo has launched her very first all-women festival. It's called Daisy Chain Fields, and it's featuring artists including Doechii, Chapel Roan. We also have Stevie Nicks in the lineup, Mitski, Cat's Eye, and more. So this set is to take over the Great Park in Irvine on August the 29th, and the event is already shaping up to be one of the year's big cultural moments, again, being an all-women lineup. So very excited about that, and big ups to Olivia Rodrigo for stepping out and creating something like that for women. Lastly, Fred Hammond has touched down at the Tiny Desk, and let me tell you, get ready to praise, because he is performing all of the greatest, including his recent Love Never Fails, as well as Running Back to You, Jesus Be a Fence Around Me, and No Weapons. So

Make sure to check that out. It just released on Tiny Desk this morning, but it's certain to take you back to church, all right? That's the entertainment news for the hour, ladies and gents. Make sure you stay tuned. It's the 91 days of summer, so I will be giving away a prize to one of our lovely listeners and entering your name into the grand prize drawing that's going down this Friday. Stay tuned. That's coming up on Hot 91, The Soul of VA.

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3: With Christian J. Baker in international news, the Israeli consultant in Montreal is identifying the second victim who died in a shooting Monday. Officials say this man, police officer Mohammed, also is among the dead. They say another officer who was shot is in stable condition, and another civilian sustained minor injuries. Officials say it's been 24 years since a Montreal officer was killed in the line of duty. They say police got a call about someone pointing a gun out of a hotel window, and when officers arrived on scene, gunfire erupted. The suspect is dead. Investigators are examining a lengthy so-called manifesto that they believe the gunman might have written. In national news,

addition to evacuations, water restrictions were ordered to help firefighters. The cause of the fire is unknown at this point. In other news, Representative Dan Goldman of New York is responding to a social media post suggesting a Brooklyn coffee shop has banned him. The congressman says he and his daughter had a nice interaction with a kind barista at a coffee shop. He said it's sad the business later posted a message telling him its coffee doesn't taste like, quote, genocide juice. I'm Christian J. Baker, and this is your 91 Second News on Hot 91, the soul of the air.

0: That's the way.
1: 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I'm Alana Mercedes, and you got to make sure you stay tuned. 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You could win Sunday Scoops in Virginia Beach. 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And of course, yes, you can win tickets to Cousins Festival going down on Labor Day weekend. So make sure you stay tuned. 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
2: 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Forever's a mighty long time. Here we are decades later. 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
3: 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Nobody.
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3: Nobody's perfect to me, but you was perfect for me. I took you that personally. Burglary reported to me. This still is normal to me. Nominally, healthy is foreign to me. She tell me unfortunately. Trauma bonding is a fortune to me. I'm not

0: 3 reported to me, this still is normal to me. Normally, healthy is foreign to me. She tell me unfortunately, trauma bonding is a fortune to me. I'm not sued for this, but it's formal to me. Ben,
1: tell her pull up a hot Ben. Hot 91, the soul of VA. I'm Alana Mercedes. 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And look, my other local artists, we want to hear from you. 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

the soul of VA. I'm Alana Mercedes, and it's time for your mental health moment with Mercedes. So I need you to listen up and hear me well. Not communicating your needs really only hurts you. You can't expect other people to try and read your mind, to try to guess what it is that you need or what you're asking for. The best way to do that and to save your relationships with anybody is going to be to have an open form of communication. You have not because you ask not, so start asking. I really hope that was able to help somebody out today. And make sure you stay tuned to have your Hot 101 coming up at the top of the hour on Hot 91, the soul of VA.

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0: 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Hot 91 reserves the right to substitute prizes for contest discrepancies. 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Good luck. Hot 91, the soul of VA. 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
4: With Christian J. Baker in international news, the Israeli consultant in Montreal is identifying the second victim who died in a shooting Monday. Officials say this man, police officer Mohammed, also is among the dead. They say another officer who was shot is in stable condition and another civilian sustained minor injuries. Officials say it's been 24 years since a Montreal officer was killed in the line of duty. They say police got a call about someone pointing a gun out of a hotel window, and when officers arrived on scene, gunfire erupted. The suspect is dead. Investigators are examining a lengthy so-called manifesto that they believe the gunman might have written. In national news, a new fast-growing wildfire has prompted evacuations for parts of Beaver County, Utah. The Cottonwood Fire was discovered Monday afternoon, almost directly east of the town of Beaver. It quickly grew to 2,000 acres in a matter of hours. In addition to evacuations, water restrictions were ordered to help firefighters. The cause of the fire is unknown at this point. In other news, Representative Dan Goldman of New York is responding to a social media post suggesting a Brooklyn coffee shop has banned him. The congressman says he and his daughter had a nice interaction with a kind barista at a coffee shop. He said it's sad the business later posted a message telling him its coffee doesn't taste like, quote, genocide juice. I'm Christian J. Baker, and this is your 91 Second News on Hot 91, the soul of the air.
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3: Many of us want our lives to go one way so badly that one wrong step sends us flying off the handle. Today's Hot 1 at 1 is a much-needed reminder that everything in your life happens when it should, so don't stress. Here's the Hot 1 at 1, stressed out, baby face.

Hot 91, the soul of VA. I'm Alana Mercedes, and if you missed the Hot 1 at 1, it was Stressed Out by Babyface, which is what we shouldn't be, all right? Now, if you have a Hot 1 at 1 suggestion, you already know what to do. Head over to Instagram at It's Alana Mercedes. Tap on that Hot 1 at 1 highlight, and you can let me know what song you think deserves that number one spot of the day. Again, that's on Instagram at It's Alana Mercedes. Stay tuned. Coming up, I'll be looking for caller number 9 to give a Hot 91 swag bag, as well as enter your name into the grand prize drawing, which is going down on Friday. That's coming up on Hot 91, the soul of VA.

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0: the soul of VA. I'm Alana Mercedes, and right now I'm looking for caller number 9, 757-823-9672, 757-823-WNSB. 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
0: I'm Alana Mercedes. 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

on a Mercedes, and I want to thank you for kicking it with me on this beautiful Thursday, or Tuesday rather, here in the 757. 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
3: With Christian J. Baker in international news, the Israeli consultant in Montreal is identifying the second victim who died in a shooting Monday. Officials say this man, police officer Mohammed, also is among the dead. They say another officer who was shot is in stable condition and another civilian sustained minor injuries. Officials say it's been 24 years since a Montreal officer was killed in the line of duty. They say police got a call about someone pointing a gun out of a hotel window, and when officers arrived on scene, gunfire erupted. The suspect is dead. Investigators are examining a lengthy so-called manifesto that they believe the gunman might have written. In national news, a new fast-growing wildfire has prompted evacuations for parts of Beaver County, Utah. The Cottonwood Fire was discovered Monday afternoon almost directly east of the town of Beaver. It quickly grew to 2,000 acres in a matter of hours. In addition to evacuations, water restrictions were ordered to help firefighters. The cause of the fire is unknown at this point. In other news, Representative Dan Goldman of New York is responding to a social media post suggesting a Brooklyn coffee shop has banned him. The congressman says he and his daughter had a nice interaction with a kind barista at a coffee shop. He said it's sad the business later posted a message telling him its coffee doesn't taste like, quote, genocide juice. I'm Christian J. Baker, and this is your 91 Second News on Hot 91, the soul of the air.

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0: It's out of 91 Days of Summer, so you know, between now and 6 p.m., I'm going to be looking for caller number 9. You just never know when, so you can't go nowhere. You got to stick around me, all right? You'll stay tuned in. We're Hot 91 at Solar VA. 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
2: off 21st Street in Norfolk.
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0: We're consistently adding more fuel to the fire. So be on the lookout, because Hot 91 is going to be moving all around the 757. It's the Hot 91 Days of Summer.
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0: 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This Big Boy.
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You want to stay tuned in, and you never know it, they may be giving away, because, you know, it is the 91 days of summer. We all just giving away stuff, so you got to stay tuned in, all right?

0: than Hermes. Tell my name that she number one trending. I did you a service. Like, huh?
1: Jealousy.
0: Man, what the fuck? Hold on. Look, let's keep it a bean, let's keep it a buck. If I had a dick, it need to be sucked. All of my obstacles running, they jib. 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All of that crime be keeping me up. When bodies around, they see me in duck. When I make a post, I'm leaving it up. They came from the hood, but they leaving the trunk.
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3: From the classics you love, all this love to the new joint.

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1: Well, Hot 91 and Solar VA giving you some good island beach vibes right there. Dave and Tim's with Rain Dance, DJ Scan here. Speaking of the beach, just over the weekend, Virginia Beach ranked number 2 on the list for Southern Living. They released their top 20 list of beach towns where you can retire, and Virginia Beach ranked number 2. They listed as a good non-Florida option that's often overlooked, and highlights that it has 28 miles of public shoreline. Southern Living also mentioned that the parks, gardens, hiking trails, festivals, and exciting food scene as perks aside from the beach. And also Cape Charles came in at number 6. So shouts out to us. Look at us making the top 2 on the list for Southern Living. Somewhere in Florida got number 1, but you know, Virginia Beach got number 2. So shouts out to us for that. Southern Living ranked us number 2 for the best towns where you can retire. All right, right now, Big Pun, Still Not a Player, Hot 91 and Solar VA.

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2: With Katie and Lovett. A vigil was held Monday for an 18-year-old tourist who died in a runaway horse carriage accident. It happened in New York's Central Park last week. The driver stepped out to take a picture of the family and the horse took off. The teen was then thrown from the carriage that overturned when it clipped another. He was critically injured and died at the hospital. City Council member Chris Marte read a statement from the teen's family. The family was visiting from India to celebrate the teen's high school graduation. A hearing on a bill to permanently ban horse carriages in Central Park is being held next month. This New Orleans man is celebrating a medical breakthrough. 23-year-old Daniel Cressy is now functionally cured of sickle cell disease through the gene therapy. He's the first person in the state of Louisiana to gain that distinction. The therapy relies on the patient's own stem cells. Cressy says he wants to start a nonprofit that can help other people navigate the journey of sickle cell treatment. Data from the Centers for Disease Control and Prevention shows sickle cell disease affects roughly 100,000 people in the U.S. Today's weather forecast calls for mostly cloudy skies with winds up to 14 miles per hour, followed by a severe thunderstorm watch, with said thunderstorms expected around 4 p.m. and the conditions are expected to last until 8 p.m. Today will be a high of 87 degrees with a low of watch, with said thunderstorms expected around 4 p.m. and the conditions are expected to last until 8 p.m. Today will be a high of 87 degrees with a low of